be lonely than happy with somebody else. You might find the nighttime the right time for kissing, but nighttime is my time for just reminiscing, regretting instead of forgetting.

Do get on, do get on, do get on, do get on, do get on, do get on, do get on, do get on, do get on, do get on, do get on, do get on, do get on, do get on, do get on, do get on, do get on, do get on, do get on, do get on, do get on, do get on, do get on, do get on, do get on, do get on, do get on, do get on, do get on, do get on, do get on, do get on, do get on, do get on, do get on, do get on, do get on, do get on, do get on, do get on, do get on, do get on, do get on, do get on, do get on, do get on, do get on, do get on, do get on, do get on, do get on, do get on, do get on, do get on, do get on, do get on, do get on, do get on, do get on, do get on, do get on, do get on, do get on, do get on, do get on, do get on, do get on, do get on, do get on, do get on, do get on, do get on, do get on, do get on, do get on, do get on, do get on, do get on, do get on, do get on, do get on, do get on, do get on, do get on, do get on, do get on, do get on, do get on, do get on, do get on, do get on, do get on, do get on, do get on, do

Bonsoir. Thank you very much, and good evening, ladies and gentlemen. Allow me to introduce the gentlemen of our ensemble. First of all, our trumpeter, we're very happy to have this chap with us, formerly with Ornette Coleman's band. Now we have him with us, Don Cherry. Don Cherry. Well, how about the others? Okay, now, our bassist, a guy that was here with me a few years ago, right on this stage, and he's proved to be a favorite of yours, and he is of mine, Henry Grimes. Contrabasso. Our drummer, young man's been making a lot of noise on the drum scene. Just left Thelonious Monk's group. There he is, Billy Higgins. We thank you.